0: echte Abwechslung für Franken. 98.6 Charivari.
1: She work it, girl, she work the bowl. 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

Oh yeah. There's people, there's love. You and I both apply to the above. The one and only reason is fun, fun, fun. I said, well, baby, it's only just begun, so.

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1: She work it, girl, she work the bowl, she break it down, she take it low, she's fine as hell, she's about to dough, doing a thing right on the floor, and money, money she making, look at the way she's shaking, make you wanna touch her, wanna taste her, have you lusting for her, going crazy, face it.